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thing has been consuming our summer. 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You hear about this? Hey, it's Drew. 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

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It feels less like parking, more like a scavenger hunt. 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
5: A gusty thunderstorm this evening, then clearing skies in 66. 96 on Tuesday with morning sunshine, afternoon clouds, and another couple of gusty thunderstorms possible. I'm Dave Frazier, Fox 31 Pinpoint Weather.
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Rose and Gianna. It's y'all new hits 95.7. Got that back to class. Serena Pass coming up, man. 7:40. Chance to see Bruno Mars, Teddy Swims, Gracie Abrams, and more, man. Let's get it going. I appreciate you logging us in tonight. Come on.

0: Hits 95.7. It's Mikey V, my big bro Frankie V, and our bestie Gianna. Sean, are you having a case of the Mondays today?
1: I am having a case of the Mondays. I think it's because I'm actually going on vacation tomorrow.
2: So it's like that senioritis, vacationitis. You don't want to do anything.
1: Oh, yeah. It's really hard for me to get through, honestly, anything today.
0: So what they say is when you're having a case of the Mondays, maybe because you're going on vacation or maybe because, I don't know, it's Monday, do micro breaks. And a lot of times your coworkers look like they're being lazy. They're actually being real smart. If you see a coworker walk around a little bit or like, you know, Mikey, go get a bottle of water and take 20 minutes. There's a reason for this. It actually helps your brain reprocess and come back on track. So take these micro breaks, be it the water break or a little conversation down the way, and that's actually going to help you get through your Monday.
1: Really? Okay. How long do these micro breaks have to be? Or
0: that's a good question. I'm going to take one to Frankie.
1: Maybe 2 hours or so.
2: There he goes.
0: I don't know
2: what
0: micro
1: I'm thinking about is the fact that I'm going to be in sunny Florida. That's all I'm thinking about.
0: I'm going to fill up my water bottle. It's a micro break.
2: There he goes.
0: See you tomorrow.
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0: 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What up? It's Mikey V with my big bro, Frankie V and Gianna.
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0: Yes. Erin, why are you smiling tonight?
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0: I thought like more like you told your dog a good joke and it snorted laughing at you.

Ella Langley, choosing Texas. They are saying that is the song of the summer. It is the V-Bros and Gianna Denver. Appreciate you having us on as we get your tickets in to see Bruno Mars. Teddy Swims and Gracie Abrams are back to class. Arena Pass coming up in less than 10 minutes.

0: song that introduced us to Jason Derulo. What you say? It's the all new Hits 95.7. V-Bros, Gianna, socials, at V-Bros on air. What up, Daniela?
1: Hey, I love this station.
0: Thank you.
1: I love listening to you guys so much.
0: Appreciate that. The Back to Class Arena Pass, man. Tickets to see Bruno Mars, Gracie Abrams, and more coming up again at 8:40. Okay, we're commercial free. Come on.

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1: So, Stephanie, did you see this dating game that Drake live hosted on YouTube?
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3: Wait, one of our friends is on it, Tony Russo.
4: What?
2: That's really?
3: Oh, yeah, she was on. She's with Drake all weekend.
4: I did see this because I follow the guy that hosted it, Kyle. We follow each other on Instagram for some reason, so I did see bits and pieces.
3: Yeah, good old Tony made it on there.
1: That's good. It was actually a kick live stream this past Saturday. It said YouTube. It went viral on YouTube, though. But the funniest part was Pikachu. Pikachu stood out. She was the goth girl that he said he wanted to marry. She asked him.
2: I'm sorry. There was a girl named Pikachu.
1: Pikachu, yes, that's her name. And,
4: that
1: and
4: went
1: she
4: right
1: asked,
4: over my head.
1: She asked Drake to do one simple thing when she was on her quote unquote 20 versus one day, and this is what she asked him.
2: Okay.
5: You can look me dead in my eyes. If you say do it, I would.
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3: Drake was into it.
1: It was listen one more time to the very end.
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4: Oh, good Lord.
1: So now people are saying he went from being, like, their number one to the most cringiest thing they've ever heard.
4: Yeah, that gave me the ick. Bad. Ew.
2: Oh, my God. I can't believe that.
0: Please stick to singing, not barking.
4: Please don't do that ever again, Drake.
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0: 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What up? It's Mikey V with my big bro, Frankie V and Gianna. Hey, Leanne, would you ever be in a relationship with a man who is dumber than you?
1: I have been in a relationship with a man who's dumber than me.
2: Yeah, I've been there. I've been there too, girl.
0: So almost half of the women that were asked this question said they wouldn't be comfortable with a guy that's less intelligent. However, many like yourself said at one point in their life they were in a relationship with that guy, and that's why it did not seem to work out.
1: Yeah, I would agree with that. I think that was definitely a factor in why we're no longer together. I don't think I would do that again.
2: Yeah. I mean, my ex, that was dumb. He didn't know, like, being on Tinder while in a relationship with me was considered cheating.
0: Oh, you can't do that.
2: No, he had no... He was flabbergasted when I called him out on it.
0: He's like, wait, hold on.
2: He's like, this is breaking news to me.
0: I thought it was just a new social media.
2: Yeah, I know. He was like, wait, what?

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0: summer. 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
0: Thank you.
1: I'm so glad I found you.
0: Appreciate that. Zara Larsson right here, of course, should be in Vegas 2026. iHeartRadio Music Festival. 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

0: 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It's Mikey V, my big bro Frankie V, and our bestie Gianna.
1: So, Vanessa, there's something you cannot carry on when you go onto a plane, okay?
2: Okay.
1: And this is causing a lot of parents issues with their kids right now. TSA is taking away Nitos, those stress ball things that Gianna was the first one to bring this up. So
3: I have
1: basically, yeah, so as you squeeze this, those like squeeze toys that have gone viral, and here's why. It's filled with a liquid, and there's more liquid than allowed. You can only get 3.4 ounces of liquid to go through TSA, and these Nitos have more than that.
2: I mean, is it like a thing where they're exploding on the plane?
3: Or? Wait, they have been exploding, though. We talked about this. There was even a kid in the news, I just saw this, that left his Nitos on his windowsill in his bedroom, and they exploded because of the heat. Yeah, and he had to literally get a skin graft. He got third-degree burn. It was terrible.
0: All right, so don't bring them to the airplane or put them near a window.
3: No, not at all.
1: And reminder, because the parents aren't realizing this, so imagine your kid's going through thinking he's going to get this or she's going to get this, and they're losing their mind. These kids are screaming and yelling because TSA will take them for you, or you're going to go back around and check your bag and chance missing your flight. So just a little PSA, a little heads up.
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0: It's Hits 95.7, home of Commercial Free Weekend. What up? It's Mikey V with my big bro, Frankie V and Gianna. Natalia, is it okay to still say Summerween?
1: I think so.
2: Yeah, why
0: Gianna,
2: not?
0: Gianna's because it's August now. I figure, you know, we're kind of like getting closer to Halloween.
2: Still
0: but
2: summer.
0: That is true. And this is something that's going to excite Gianna, the Halloween queen, and others out there that enjoy scary movies, because as we get closer to Halloween, we'll watch lots of scary movies. If you watch one, it'll actually put you in a good mood. Watching scary movies are one of the top ways of flipping a bad day around and turning yourself happy.
1: I feel like it always just freaks me out. How would it make me happy?
0: Yeah, it freaks me out, and then I can't sleep at night, and then I'm groggy the next morning, so I'm not sure where I'm getting happy out of this.
2: I feel great. I don't know why. It's like like rush of euphoria, and then you realize it's just fake, and then you're like proud of yourself for making it through the movie.
0: So experts actually found that, scary experiences help people feel less anxious, less frustrated, and even happier. They got through the movie. They know it's not real, and all of a sudden, like, they walk out the door from the movie theater. It's like, wow, life is good, man. I'm happy.
2: Exactly.
0: Yeah, I said you're proud of her. I see Gianna after like a scary movie patting herself on the back. Like,
2: I made it.
0: You did it?
2: Yeah.
0: You survived.
2: No, seriously.
0: The monster didn't get you.

0: Captain.
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0: 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Wherever you are, you can play along as well. 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
1: Did you know you can make us your number one preset? 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

0: It is the V-Bros and Gianna on Instagram. We love when you join our conversations at V-Bros on air. Shout out to everybody in Denver on vacation on this back end of the summer. Kelly, what are you snagging on?
1: It's probably an apple and a cheese stick.
0: Oh.
1: I'm lazy. I don't like the cook.
0: Don't you enjoy those random apple cheese stick snacks? 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

0: 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It's Mikey V with my big bro Frankie V and our bestie Gianna. So, Melissa, I was laughing about something today, and it's going to upset Mikey, okay?
1: All right. What were you laughing about?
0: So, this list came out of body language turnoffs. That, like, you know, when people, you do certain things, and people
2: I already know where you're going.
0: You could probably guess all of them on this list, because Mikey V does every single one of these.
3: I can guess one right off the bat. Shaking the leg uncontrollably all day long.
0: There it is. Number three of the list. Number three of the list is he tapping the foot, shaking the leg. Mikey V, guilty, guilty, guilty.
2: Where's the judge?
1: Okay. Do you have restless leg syndrome or something?
3: I always say that he does.
2: Undiagnosed, but yeah, probably.
0: All right, that was number three on the list of body language turnoffs. Number two on the list. What does Mikey do every time he's talking on the phone?
3: Goes around and around and around in circles.
0: Pacing back and forth.
3: God, I know Mikey so well.
2: Who doesn't do that on a call?
3: I do that too, I will say. But yeah, you do Olympic laps. It's crazy.
2: You get my steps in, okay?
0: Body language turnoffs.
1: I pace too.
3: Yeah. We all pace.
0: Number one on the list, Mikey B literally just did it during this conversation. Number one on this list.
3: Slouch?
0: Is tapping random things. He's tapping a water bottle as we're having this conversation.
3: Yeah.
0: The number one thing on the list is drumming or tapping random things when somebody's trying to talk to you.
1: That's the worst. I hate tapping.
3: Yeah, we used to, like, I feel like we got in trouble for that in school growing up with the pencil, just when you're, like, fidgeting.
1: And the pens, of the clicking the pen.
3: Yeah, clicking the pen, yes. Yeah.
2: Well, good news is I do all those things here, and I don't care if they turn you guys off. I'm not hitting on anybody here.
3: Yeah.
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0: 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What up, Kelly?
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0: Thank you.
1: Thanks for always being awesome. You're my favorite.
0: Of course, got that hookup, man. Tickets to see Teddy Swims, Bruno Mars, Gracie Abrams, the Back to Class Arena Pass, a chance to win. Coming up in 5 minutes. So-

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Now our Instagram page, at V-Bros on air. Shout out to all of our new followers. Let's make you one of them, man. At V-Bros on air. We're actually getting out of here. New hit list up next. We'll be back in tomorrow night at 7 o'clock. Enjoy yourself. Until then, be good.

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2: 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I'm Angelina. Time to kick it. Discover some new music with me. 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He just brings back that Teen Inks music that I crave so bad. Somber, My Body Isn't Ready on the new hit list.

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1: I am a not over Outside Lands weekend. I'm Angelina. The new hit list, I mean, Tinashe killed it. Charlie XCX tore it down. Baby Keem, Mariah the Scientist, so much more. One of my favorite parts was actually getting there. You know, I'm Bay Area born and raised, and we have the Munis, which is like the little trolley, but it's like an old school one I low-key never even been on. P-Lo, rapper P-Lo was DJing, playing us his new album. I always wanted to hang on the side of a trolley, and I got to do exactly that while shaking buns on Muni on the way to Outside Lands. It was amazing. All the highlights up for you from this weekend at New Hit List on the gram or at Angelina on air.
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1: 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Earrings, Malcolm Todd also tore it down at Outside Lands. I mean, I was already a fan, but hearing it perform live was crazy. Check it out at New Hit List on socials. I'm at Angelina on air. Bella Kay, I love it, I love it, I love it.

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What's up? 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

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Wanna know what it's like? 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

Before you look at anything online today, you need to hear this. It's the Jubal Show. And I say that because it's hard to tell the difference between real and AI-generated content. And one man found out the hard way and is making national news this morning, all because he made the mistake of believing an AI-generated social media post. Also because of this, experts have revealed a list of how to spot AI social media influencers. So we'll go over it next to help you spot which videos are real and which ones are AI right after this. It's the Jubal Show.

0: Jubal Show.
1: Be careful what you believe today. It's the Jubal Show because you never know if it's a real piece of content or AI-generated content. And one man is making national headlines today all because he believed an AI video that he saw on his social media. A 38-year-old man from Cedar Falls became a national sensation after spending nearly 2 days digging a 14-foot hole in his front yard because an AI-generated social media post convinced him that a government emergency survival capsule was buried underneath his property.
2: What? Yeah. So is he the target of this AI video?
1: According to neighbors, this guy named Marcus Bell first saw the post late Saturday night, and then the video featured an AI-generated news anchor, fake government logos, dramatic music, and a fabricated map claiming that thousands of homes built before 2005 had secret underground shelters installed beneath them.
2: That's kind of believable, though.
1: It would
2: though.
1: Be cool if it was true.
2: I mean, that's a very believable story.
3: This guy immediately went out and got his shovel and started digging.
1: Yeah. The video instructed viewers to dig immediately before federal retrieval teams arrive, and apparently this guy took him seriously. By sunrise, he had already minted a small excavator, removed part of his fence, and began digging.
2: Wow.
1: When neighbors questioned him, apparently he told them, "You'll understand in a little while.
3: You'll get it soon."
1: But the excavation had grown large enough to attract police, utility workers, local reporters, and spectators. And then he finally had to stop after he struck a municipal water pipe and flooded the street.
2: Stop it.
1: He's been fined by the city and have to pay for the repair work. And that's all because he believed an AI-generated video on his social media.
2: That's pretty intense. Now that you got the hole, bro, might as well put in a pool or something. Yeah. Wow.
1: And now because of that, experts have released a list of how to spot an AI influencer on social media. Because it is hard sometimes to know what's real and what's AI.
3: Right.
2: The animal stuff usually always gets me. Like, seriously? If there's like a whale that's like right by somebody's house or something, I'm like, that's the coolest thing. They're like, it's AI, Nina.
1: That gets me all the time, too.
2: It's not real. So the animals really get me. The people, though, I feel like it's a little bit easier to spot just because if you focus on their lips.
3: Yeah.
2: But the animals, forget about it. Yep. I always believe it. Oh, there's an otter koala hybrid.
4: What?
2: Sweet.
3: New animal, cool.
1: Well, here are the top ways that experts say you can spot AI on your social media so you're not fooled by an AI-generated video like that one guy who dug up his whole front yard. But consider the length of the video, they say. Time is one of the biggest enemies of an AI-generated video. Short clips are easier for it to get right because there's less opportunity for mistakes to appear.
3: That makes sense.
1: Yeah. So I guess if you want human content, it's got to be look for longer content.
3: Right.
4: Oh, but that's hard because usually a lot of like the crazy, wild things that happen, it's like they're all short. And so like I found myself looking at one for like 30 minutes the other day being like, I can't tell if this is real or not.
3: Right.
4: And I never found out if it was real, but it was about like, it was so short, but it...
3: It's insane because we are so driven to short form social media and everything that's what we've been trained to look at. So we're not even catching the fact that that's where the AI stuff is happening.
2: There's this really beautiful woman on social media and she's got all these really relatable quotes, cute outfits and all this stuff. I was like, man, I gotta follow this girl. This is amazing. And she's an AI model.
3: Yeah.
2: And I'm like, well, forget it then. You're not even real. You're not attainable. Yeah. I don't want to be like you. There's two of them. Oh, man.
1: It also says another way to spot AI generated content so you're not fooled by it online is look at their hands and lips.
3: Yeah.
1: AI struggles with rendering things like hands and facial movements.
3: Mm-hmm. You'll see five fingers. Yeah. Yeah. And you'll see six singers.
1: Yeah, every once in a while, another pinky will pop up.
3: Yeah.
1: You're like, wait a second.
3: Yeah.
2: I'm going to look closer at the hands. I'm going to stare at lips.
3: My mother actually shared something yesterday on Facebook that I saw, and I had to tell her it was AI. She loves dogs. She has a little Pomeranian, and she shared this video of a Pomeranian eating food or something like that and digging at its dish. And it was very obviously cute, but it was very obviously AI. And you could tell because there was something on the dog's nose that it went to lick off, and it didn't even move what it was trying to lick off. But it was like those little details. Right. If you're paying attention, you can tell that's AI.
1: If you look at something quick, you might not be able to tell.
3: Yeah, I had to tell her. I was like, Mom, this is AI. She's like, it's still cute, though. I'm like, yes, it's still cute, Mom.
2: Well, the offside of it, too, is now people are so cautious about what AI is that they're thinking real things are AI.
1: Like, all the time.
2: We've been accused of being AI.
1: Yeah.
3: What?
2: Specifically has been accused of being AI.
1: Yeah, all the time when I go on TikTok Live, especially, people are like, you're AI. And I'm like, no, I'm not. And then they want me to prove that I'm not AI.
2: It's because you're so beautiful.
3: How do you prove it?
1: And then they'll be like, say the date.
3: Oh, wow.
1: I'm like, you don't think AI could actually do that anyway? Yeah. If I was AI generated, I'd be able to do that anyway.
3: Right.
1: So maybe I am AI.
2: It's kind of a compliment, though, because, right? AI is so perfect.
1: Here's another way to spot AI. On social media, so you don't get fooled by it. They say there's pressure to buy something quickly, especially if it comes to your health.
2: Yeah.
1: If somebody on social media says a pill or supplement can fix whatever ails you, it's not true. It might not even be a real person behind the profile.
2: Yeah, I see a lot of those too.
4: But also, if you go look at whoever like posted it, their profile, a lot of times it's like 10 of the exact same videos, but like just 10 of them. And they're like, this happened in like 5 days. I'm like, homie, 20 days ago, you posted the exact same video. Like, this is not real.
3: Yep.
2: That is such a giveaway. So remember that motorboat thing that I bought?
4: I'm sorry, what?
2: That Jubal also bought? It was an inflatable, like, little raft.
3: Not that kind of motorboat, Victoria.
2: No.
1: I haven't received it yet. Was it a scam?
2: It's a scam.
1: Dang
2: it's
1: it.
2: An AI thing, because the way Victoria said every single one, I bought it, Jubal bought it, and the whole thing was a scam, but it was an AI video of this, like,
1: I've been waiting for that package,
2: with a motor.
1: I keep forgetting to look up, like, the shipping on it. Well, now I guess I know. It was fake.
2: Oh, man, I was so upset because I was so excited to have that for the lake.
1: Oh, I wish we could have talked about this before you saw that.
2: Yes, we would have been saved.
1: Your phone break happens every single hour on the 20s. Your next one is coming up right after this. And then right after that is Nina's What's Trending. It's the Jubal Show.

0: It's almost time for your phone prank. It's the Jubal Show, and today I call a woman whose husband set her up because they ordered a TV online and it got delivered and it was broken. So she's been trying to get them to come pick it up, and it's been 5 days now and she still hasn't gotten a call back. So Pete Eakins is about to call her, but he can't really concentrate on the phone call because he just wants to play his guitar.
1: Oh.
0: You'll hear it in your phone prank next. It's the Jubal Show.

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1: Good morning.
2: Give us 3 minutes and we'll give you everything you need to know for the day. It's time for Nina's What's Trending.
3: Have you guys noticed that hockey's really having a moment in pop culture with
4: TV
3: shows, you know, like with Heated Rivalry and Off Campus? And all this time, I thought there was only one kind of hockey.
4: I'm sorry, what?
3: But apparently, that's not true. There's a new kind of hockey that is trending and is riding the coattails of the regular hockey.
5: Air hockey?
3: Yeah.
2: Field hockey?
4: Oh.
3: All right. Well, then there's an even another type of hockey.
2: Frisbee hockey.
5: Console hockey.
3: That one I know. But first, the internet is mad. So there's a viral TikTok where somebody posted about how they went to purchase milkshakes at Shake Shack. And the cost of the
4: That's just such a funny start to the story. You are really mad because they had to go purchase shakes from Shake Shack.
3: Don't make me laugh. So they go to purchase these shakes, but the price changed because they decided not to tip. This is why people are mad. So they document the whole thing. There's a video. They go up to the kiosk. They order the 3 shakes. When it gives you the option, how much do you want to tip? 15%, 18%, 20%, or no tip? They chose no tip. Then a pop-up appears that says, there's been a pricing update to one or more of your cart items.
5: Wow.
3: They go back to the cart and see that all of the shakes are now 50 cents more.
4: Whoa.
3: So people, of course, are mad about it. Since then, Shake Shack's like, well, thank you for bringing this to our attention. That is not a Shake Shack policy. We're currently looking into it.
4: That's
3: how
4: crazy.
3: Is that legal?
4: Wait, is that like AI? Like the AI bot is like, no, I want my tip. I'm going to get it from you one way or another.
5: Yeah, I'm taking 1% off of everything.
3: Right. I just love that it said,
5: Yeah. Oopsies.
3: I'm good.
5: I forgot to charge you.
3: Heated Rivalry, Off Campus, those shows have been definitely big moments in pop culture, making hockey kind of a big conversation. Apparently, there are multiple kinds of hockey that we did not discuss.
5: Hockey.
3: He's like air hockey, field hockey. Okay, but what about underwater hockey? Do you know about underwater hockey?
4: I don't know if that would be the same. There's not really much.
3: Well, underwater hockey is trending right now because they're like, hello, look at us. We've been doing this since 2004.
4: What?
3: Pay attention. And it's 6-on-6. So these guys go underwater. So one team has black sticks. The other's team has white sticks. So that way you can like... Hold on. So they can identify it underwater because they've got goggles on. They've got flippers on. They've got all this stuff while they're trying to just push the little hockey puck across the bottom of the pool.
4: Their sticks are tiny, though.
3: Yes.
5: I'm sorry. I cannot do this conversation.
3: You're right. No,
4: they're
3: you're right.
5: I'm out.
3: No, you're right. The sticks are shorter. The stick is about a foot long.
4: And oh my gosh,
2: the white ones?
5: Of course it's the white ones. Of course it is.
3: Both of them. So Michigan State participates, Florida, George Mason, Illinois, Georgia Tech, these all have them. And the way that they described the way that the game goes once it starts, they scream, sticks up, go. And then all of a sudden, the water is like chaotic and it's just like,
4: they're like little mermaids.
3: And like you're sitting here trying to watch this game. Can you imagine? And you're just trying to take a peek underwater as these people are flipping around, smacking their little sticks.
5: I'm just thinking about like when they do like a goal, you hear underwater, goal.
4: Wow.
3: Ew, why did you do that? That's what's trending.
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0: It's almost time for your dirty little secret. 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
2: Hello.
3: Hey.
2: Hey, you have a dirty little secret?
3: Yeah, it's more of an embarrassing dirty little secret, but yeah, it happened, so I'm going to own it.
2: Okay. What is it?
3: So I really don't know what happened. I was literally walking into work, and I can see the group, like, kind of in front of where I need to get into the building. So I decided to just fart before I got to these guys. And as I'm walking, I get this really warm sensation down there. Like, as soon as I fart, I'm like, wait a minute, that's weird. And I, like, literally myself walking to this group. And I was like, this really didn't just happen. So, like, I stopped walking. One of the guys is trying to open the door. Like, hey, are you coming this way? I'm like, nope, I just need a second. So, like, I'm, like, trying to get my composure. Like, did I really just do this? So I, like, myself into the female restroom because it was the closest one to me just to confirm what happened. And I'm like, oh my God, I'm a grown-ass man and I apparently myself on the way to work. So I just, like, in the female stall real quick, just, like, drop trial. I'm like, all right, I gotta get rid of these underwear and they're useless today. And I forgot, I guess just in a panic, to zip up. So I walk out of the bathroom and I'm

0: morning. Can I take your order?
1: Can I get a tall chai?
2: And a large black coffee.
1: A what?
2: Large black coffee.
1: Do you mean a venti?
2: No, I mean a large.
3: He means a venti. Yeah, the biggest one you got.
1: Venti is large.
2: No, venti is 20.
3: Danny.
2: Yeah. Large is large. In fact, tall is large, and grande is Spanish for large. Venti's the only one that doesn't mean large. It's also the only one that's Italian. Congratulations, you're stupid in three languages.
3: Yikes.
4: It's almost time for America's favorite trivia game, You versus Victoria. Your chance to take on our own Victoria Ramirez in a game of trivia for role model tickets. Go to thejubalshow.com if you think you have what it takes to defeat Victoria.
5: Hold on, pull it. Wait, guys. We've been here for like quite a minute.
6: We've been talking.
5: It's just now kind of hitting me.
7: That's not new.
4: Yeah. Okay. I feel like we say the same thing every single day.
7: You want to say something else?
5: Yeah. Can you name a state and I'll tell you the capital of it?
4: Kentucky.
6: That doesn't sound fun.
4: Kentucky.
5: Topeka.
4: Whoa.
7: Nice. Declan? No, that was Kansas. Kansas
5: That's
7: is Topeka, Kansas.
5: Yeah.
7: Kentucky.
4: Kentucky.
5: Oh, I didn't hear you. Wait.
6: So she failed already?
5: Yeah, pretty much. Wait, wait, wait. Frankfurt.
4: Frankfurt?
5: Yep.
4: Okay.
7: I don't know about that.
5: That is right. Check it. I dare you.
7: I'm about to.
5: Wait for it. Wait for it.
7: Kentucky. It's Frankfurt.
5: Yeah, it is.
4: All right. Well, nice. Looks like Victoria's on it if all the questions are state capitals. We'll play right after this. It's the Jubal Show.

0: You don't have enough money.
1: Okay. Right here. It says right here in this account, we have $401,000.
0: Jackpot.
1: You missed it.
0: Nope. That says you have a 401k account.
2: It's time for America's favorite trivia game, you versus Victoria. Also, I forgot to get a caller on the line. So call us up right now if you want to play.
3: Yeah.
2: 888-343-1061. You can take on Victoria for role model tickets.
4: Is he still dating Dakota Johnson?
5: Yes.
4: Okay,
5: she's
4: cute.
5: In one of his songs.
4: Oh, so cute.
6: I thought we were giving out tickets for a movie premiere for Role Models 2 or something.
2: Yeah, Producer Freeze was like, hey, the prize for You vs. Victoria is the role models. I'm like, that's a dude.
6: I'm unfamiliar with the format. I apologize.
2: Hello, who's this? Hello?
7: My name's Amanda.
2: Amanda, you want to play Victoria?
7: I do.
2: All right, thank God for you. Should we be calling in?
6: Without you, we'd have no show.
2: Yes. All right, here we go. We're going to send Victoria out of the studio. And while she's leaving, Amanda, the game is played like this. You have 30 seconds to answer as many questions as possible. If you don't know one, just say pass. And Victoria has to beat you outright to win, okay?
7: Okay.
2: All right, here we go. Your time starts now.
4: Which bird is the international symbol of peace?
7: The dove.
4: Which country is shaped like a boot?
7: Italy.
4: In The Wizard of Oz, what color are Dorothy's slippers? Well, these are so easy.
7: Red.
4: Which U.S. state is nicknamed the Aloha State?
7: I would say Hawaii.
4: Okay, here we go. What common kitchen ingredient is also known as the compound sodium chloride?
7: Salt.
2: All right.
6: You can tell somebody did the questions at the last second today.
4: Amanda's like, okay.
2: Victoria back in studio.
4: But the funny part is to see how many Victoria can get out of this.
2: For real.
6: Victoria!
2: All right, Victoria's coming back in. Amanda, while she gets settled and puts her headphones on and stuff, what do you do for a living?
7: I'm a workplace coach.
2: A workplace coach?
4: What does that mean? What do you do?
7: I work at Boeing, and I help, like, engineers and drafters with our program.
2: You go in there with a whistle and everything else? You're like... Get your head back in the game.
4: Do you know my
6: dad? Call timeout.
2: Yeah.
4: Like, do you know my dad? His name's Hadi Hajian.
7: Everyone thinks that everyone knows everyone at Boeing. Sorry.
2: All right, Victoria is ready to go. Here we go, Victoria. 30 seconds to answer as many questions as possible. If you don't know one, just say pass. And you have to beat Amanda outright to win. And Amanda, you can tell Victoria when to go.
5: I kind of think the same thing about our company.
7: Uh-oh. Get after it.
4: Hey, which bird is the international symbol of peace?
5: Ooh, a dove.
4: Which country is shaped like a boot?
5: Country?
4: Mm-hmm.
5: Oh, crap. Give me a second. I can't think of any country. I'm honestly thinking of Florida right now. It's not a country. I'm sorry. I can't think of anything. Italy?
4: In The Wizard of Oz, what color are Dorothy's slippers?
5: Hey, you turn your computer around. Freeze. What color are they after?
2: Trying to read the answers?
6: She's trying to see if she got them right, so she can keep guessing.
5: I'm trying to see if you can mark it. Wait, before or after she, like, hits her toes together? Wait, what do you mean? They're red. They're red slippers.
2: All right.
5: They're red slippers. I got that right. Wait, that's my final answer, please.
2: Let's send it over to the scoreboard and see how you guys did with our scoreboard, Producer Freeze.
6: I have to move my computer to use it as a wall because she will change her answers whether or not I give her a point.
5: I would just fix them.
6: Amanda had 5.
5: Holy crap, you got 5?
6: And Victoria got 3.
2: Hey, Amanda.
5: I think I only answered 3, please.
2: Congratulations. You did it. You beat Victoria. She's very excited about her 3 right, though.
6: Everybody got all the answers right today.
4: Okay, well, just know, you know what that means for tomorrow. You're all going down.
2: No. You got role model tickets just for playing. Let's get the answers now with Nina.
4: The dove is the symbol of peace. Yeah. Italy is the country that's shaped like a boot. The Wizard of Oz, Dorothy's slippers are ruby red. Hawaii is the Aloha state.
5: Are you serious?
4: And the common kitchen ingredient, also known as the compound salt. Sodium chloride, is salt.
5: Are you serious right now? What's the next question? I could have won this whole thing.
4: That's how far she got.
5: Yeah, but I could have gotten farther. If I hadn't had to explain what I was talking about, like, if I was distracted by his computer, and I had to explain.
4: Blame somebody else, Victoria. Take no responsibility for your own actions.
5: This isn't my fault.
4: That's what you should do. Take
5: you
4: no responsibility.
5: You weren't going fast enough.
4: That's okay. You'll
5: you
4: learn.
5: You weren't going fast enough.
4: One day you'll learn how to accept it.
2: Hey, Amanda, thank you for playing. Have a great day.
5: I love making
2: We play you versus Victoria at the same time every single weekday morning. Remember, if you want to play, just DM us at the Jubal Show
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0: They shouldn't even be in the same room.
1: Right.
0: I haven't even looked yet. I wasn't even allowed to take the tape off.
1: Yeah.
0: Is it a different color? What is the problem?
1: Well, the problem is they're very upset, and it sounds like you're not too happy.
0: Yeah,
1: either.
0: So am I. You just called me and told me I have somebody else's nipple.
1: What in the world is going on there? You'll find out in your phone prank right after this. 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
4: Hello.
0: Hey, this is P. Deacons calling from plastic surgery. I was looking for Marissa, who just had a little bit of a breast augmentation with us last week.
4: Well, this is she.
0: Hi, how's it going? How are they healing up?
4: Well, pretty good. Just taking it easy and resting.
0: Okay, great. Hey, I'm calling you today because, you know, just to check in and see how things are going and also just see if you noticed anything kind of different about you know.
4: No, everything seems to be going pretty good. Is there something wrong or?
0: Oh boy. Yeah. Okay. So I'm just going to go ahead and rip the Band-Aid off. That's kind of a bad choice of words, I think, since we're talking about the breast augmentation surgery and you're getting all healed up. Just realized there was an error, and the right one.
4: Yeah.
0: We sort of installed the wrong nipple on it.
4: What do you mean the wrong nipple?
0: Well, it belongs to another one of our patients, and we kind of swapped. They got yours, you got theirs.
4: What?
0: Yeah.
4: How does this even happen? How do you mix up nipples?
0: This is a first for us. We didn't even realize it until the other person called and noticed the error. And then we went ahead and checked the paperwork. And yep. They want their nipple back. So.
4: Did you just do an error? They shouldn't even be in the same room.
0: Right.
4: I haven't even looked yet. I wasn't even allowed to take the tape off.
0: Yeah.
4: Is it a different color? What is the problem?
0: Well, the problem is they're very upset, and it sounds like you're not too happy either.
4: Yeah, so am I. You just called me and told me I have somebody else's nipple.
0: Right, yeah, that would be very shocking to hear. I can understand that. But they're demanding that they get it back and ASAP, so...
4: Yeah, I want my nipple back as soon as possible.
0: Okay. We're not going to be able to actually do that, though, for a few months. So after everything's
4: up. No. We're doing this right now. I'm not living without somebody's nipple on my body. I am going to sue you for everything. I'm going to own this practice. I can't believe you even put somebody else's nipple on my body.
0: Hey, Marissa.
4: They don't even look the same.
0: Marissa, this is actually Jubal from the Jubal Show doing a phone prank on you. And your friend Courtney set you up. It's a joke.
4: Are you kidding me?
0: It's a joke. She said that you just got some work done and she wanted to mess with you.
4: Oh, what the hell? I don't need this right now. I'm literally recovering from surgery. I hate this.
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1: Give us 3 minutes and we'll give you everything you need to know for the day. It's time for Nina's What's Trending.
2: There's a new conversation that has surfaced about why flight attendants actually greet you when you get on a plane.
3: Aren't they just trying to be nice?
2: I thought it was obvious, but apparently there's ulterior motives, and I will explain what they are coming up in just a second. But first, what would you do if you found out that the home that you're living in right now used to be owned by somebody famous? You're like, I don't care. But like, what if though? Like, you started getting mail and it's like, oh, it's Brad Pitt's mail, or oh, whoops, Miley Cyrus, I'm sorry, I have a love letter for you. So this actually happened to one girl named Taylor, who is apparently now living in Jason Sudeikis' old apartment. So Jason Sudeikis is also Ted Lasso. And so Ted Lasso is a big conversation now because season 4 has dropped on Apple TV. But this woman started receiving all of his mail. And so she goes on social media and she's like, yo, like, I didn't know that I'm living in Jason Sudeikis' old apartment. I have all of this mail. And so he finds out and he's like, oh, you can deliver it to me personally at the Ted Lasso premiere. Blah, blah, blah, blah, blah.
3: Oh, that's cool.
1: That's cool.
2: But then I was like, okay, that is cool, but what would be going on in your brain? I'd start walking around the entire place like,
4: what happened in this room?
2: What did you do here?
3: You know what? Literally nothing. Nothing would go on in my brain.
2: What did you do here? Is this a new toilet seat?
3: Every single famous person.
4: Is this a new toilet seat?
2: Like, I would want to know.
4: Did your butt actually touch this
1: Are
4: toilet?
1: Are we touching butts?
2: Like, who else has been here, you know?
3: They're not there now.
2: I know, but they were before.
4: Yeah.
3: Every single famous person has had an apartment, a house, a shoe, or like something that someone else is
1: wearing.
3: You
1: wouldn't be excited to have Miley Cyrus' stank on it?
2: Yeah, but she would. She's lying.
4: I don't think she's being honest with us right now.
2: She's lying.
3: Yeah, I'm just like, I don't get it.
2: You buy merch from every single person that you've seen live.
3: Yeah.
2: You want that stank on it. Jubal did it.
4: That made it really weird.
2: I just doubled down and I feel really uncomfortable about it.
3: I doubled down.
2: And lastly, if you have ever thought about why flight attendants actually greet you when they get on a plane, then you're a perfect person to be jumping in on this conversation. So apparently, you would think that they're just like, hi, nice to meet
1: you.
2: That
1: was just customer service.
4: Yeah, they're getting paid. That's their job.
3: Isn't it awkward?
2: It is their job, but it's also their job to do recon, to find out if you're wasted, to find out if you seem sketchy, to find out if you seem... So it's like they allegedly have been trained to like kind of read you.
1: Well, that explains a lot. I was getting on a plane yesterday and I was annoyed because I had my headphones on. And they like had to pause things, you know, how sometimes a pause people getting on. And one flight attendant went forward to do whatever she was doing. And the other one stood right there. And she was just like, I see your lips moving. I had my headphones. I take it out. She's like, you going home? And I'm like, yeah. And then I put my headphones back in. And then she asked me another question. I had to take my... I'm like, why does she not
4: She's
1: realize?
4: She's scoping you, bro.
1: Yeah.
2: Yeah.
1: So that's what it was.
2: You're getting profiled.
4: Yeah.
3: So funny.
1: I thought she was just like unaware. I'm like, this is the wrong time to be customer servicing. I'm not interested.
4: I just thought I was getting hit on every time that they said something to me.
2: I was like,
4: man, you're sexy. You got it going on, Freeze.
2: Ego?
4: Always talk to me.
2: Ego much?
4: A little bit.
3: Oh, my God.
1: It's called being a dude.
4: Yeah.
1: And a lot of times when you're a dude,
2: she's
1: if a female is polite, you're like, stop.
4: I got it going on.
1: Yeah.
3: She don't want to be awkward.
4: Let us live in our world, all right?
3: No.
2: I would love to hear if a flight attendant can confirm or deny this, but allegedly that's the story and that's the conversation, and it makes sense to me.
4: It does make sense.
2: So that is what's trending.
1: All right, and your first day follow-up is coming up right after this.

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2: Ryan is on the phone today for a first date follow-up, and he's getting ghosted by Morgan. So in a few minutes, we'll call her and see if she'll tell us why she's ghosting him and maybe get him a second date. But first, Ryan, how long has it been since you heard from Morgan?
3: Not long, about 6 days, but definitely like long enough to answer a text that just says like, hey, I had fun with you, you know?
2: Yeah.
4: Yeah. Did you try to reach out to her a couple times, or was that the only one? You left it there?
3: No, I just said like, hey, I had a really good time and, you know, let's get together next week. We had talked at the end of, you know, after dinner, last week. So I don't know, just kind of weird. That's all.
2: Okay. Tell us about the date.
3: Well, it was nice. It was really nice. It was actually like, it was like we kind of skipped over any kind of like an awkward phase. We just sort of clicked. We went to this little Italian restaurant, very, very classic, you know, hole in the wall, got the exposed brick, just a really nice, nice little spot. It was cool. It was chill.
4: I love those places.
3: Yeah. It was kind of sleepy and, split a bottle of red, ordered too much pasta, and it was nice, you know. At the end, we kissed, and it was like real. It was like a real kiss. It wasn't like, you know, see you later. It was like there's something here. At least I thought there was.
4: Okay, walk us through how that happened. Did you lean in and grab her cheek? Did she lean in and you just turned your head? Like, how did it go down?
3: I walked her back to her car, and, you know, we locked eyes, and it just felt natural.
4: Okay.
2: Okay. Well, why do you think you're getting ghosted then?
3: I'm not sure. Like I said, things seemed cool. I mean, the only thing I could think is, this place, the Italian place, they're like known for their bread. And apparently she had been there before and was obsessed with the bread. They bring it like hot and fresh right out of the oven.
4: Ooh.
3: And so she was telling me a story and it was kind of funny. And I was taking a sip of my water and I like laughed and I hit the bread, but it was like, it was whatever. It was only a few drops or, you know, it seemed like she had looked past it, but maybe it's the bread. I don't know.
4: And you didn't get her new bread? Maybe that's why.
3: There was more bread, obviously. But yeah, I'm just trying to think about anything that could have gone wrong or anything that would have been weird or off or anything like that.
4: Yeah. Spitting on bread you're excited to eat is kind of like, oops.
2: Okay. And that's the only thing you can think of?
3: Yeah.
2: Well, we'll see if we can figure it out for you. We'll play a song, come back, and then call her and see if she'll tell us why she's ghosting you and maybe get you a second date if you still want one, okay?
3: Okay, cool. Thanks, guys.
2: All right. We'll get your first date follow-up next. It's the Jubal Show.

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2: Right in the middle of your first date follow-up, if you're just joining us, Ryan is on the phone and he's getting ghosted by Morgan. So we're about to call her and see if she'll tell us why she's ghosting him and maybe get him a second date if he still wants one. But before we do that, Ryan, why don't you break down your situation for us real quick?
3: I went out with this girl, Morgan, and took her to dinner. We had a really good time. I accidentally spit on her bread. I hope that has nothing to do with this. And I don't know, we got along really, really well, and I walked her back to her car, and we kissed, and then nothing. Crickets, you know? Just...
2: Okay.
4: Bread is not a euphemism. He legit spit on her bread.
5: I was going to say that line.
2: It wasn't code for anything. All right, Ryan, are you ready for us to call her?
4: Man.
3: Yeah. Let's get her on the line. I'm curious. I want to see what's going on.
2: Okay, here we go.
6: Hello?
2: Hi, may I speak to Morgan, please?
6: This is she.
2: Hey, Morgan, how are you? This is a radio show. It's called The Jubal Show.
4: Hi, Morgan. I'm Nina.
7: Hi, I'm Victoria.
2: And my name is Jubal. How are you?
6: Well, hi. There's a lot of you.
4: Yeah.
2: Have you ever listened to the show before?
6: I feel like I shouldn't say no.
4: Be honest.
2: We're calling you today because we actually got an email about you.
6: Okay.
2: So we do a segment on the show. It's called the First Date Follow-Up. That's where if you go out on a date with someone and then you ghost them, that person can email us to get you on the phone and ask why you're ghosting them. Is there anybody that you're ghosting that you think would email us?
6: I think so. I mean, I'm shocked that it would be so important that they would call into a radio station, but I can think of the couple.
4: That's flattering, Morgan.
6: Thank you. Yeah.
2: I'm talking about Ryan.
6: Okay.
2: Do you mind telling us why you're ghosting Ryan?
6: Sure, why not? Okay, so Ryan and I went on a date. It was good. It was a good date. We had a great time. And I decided I didn't want to see him again, and I don't feel bad about it. So that's like, I can tell you why if you want.
2: Yeah, that's what we want to know.
6: Okay. Got it. So I got home, I looked in the mirror, and I realized I had a huge piece of lettuce in my teeth, like fully in the front of my teeth, and he said nothing, and that's a deal breaker for me.
4: Okay, so why is that a deal breaker? I mean, I can see how it's kind of embarrassing and it's not awesome to see when you get home from a date, but why is that something that you're just calling it good on?
6: I don't know. Can you imagine, like, we're talking for hours, we're flirting, I'm smiling at him, I'm telling him stories, we're gazing into each other's eyes across a candlelit table, and the whole time I have lettuce in my teeth and he didn't tell me. Like to me, that's just, like, not the kind of person I hang out with. I want to hang out with someone who's going to tell me I have lettuce in my teeth.
5: What if he didn't see it?
6: Then he's blind. That's not possible. And if he really, really didn't, then he's not observant, and I still don't want to be with someone like that. But dang. I find it really hard to believe he didn't see it.
4: I know it sounds silly, but I get you, girl. I get like that in the studio sometimes when I notice I have food in my teeth and Jubal and Victoria didn't tell me.
5: Man, we didn't see it, though.
2: Yeah, there's a lot of times I don't see it.
4: Okay, so maybe we really didn't see it.
6: People don't say it to be nice.
2: Hold on. Hey, Morgan, that's Ryan. He's actually on the phone listening and wants to talk to you, by the way.
8: Hey, I'm sorry. This is about lettuce in your teeth?
6: Yeah.
8: Oh, my God. Well, so, but hold on.

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2: Hello?
3: Yeah, hello.
2: Hey, you have a dirty little secret?
3: Yes.
2: Sweet. What is it?
3: Okay, so my dirty little secret is my best friend. She lives up the block from me, and her car was there, so I have a spare key. I just decided to take her car, go run my errands, and I accidentally backed up into a fire hydrant. It wasn't severely bad. I didn't hit anyone. I hit the fire hydrant. It's like a small, like, dent. So I just, you know, completed my errands, and I just, when I got back home, I drove to her house, and I just left the car back where it was.
4: Wow.
5: That's your best friend.
4: Also, you ran your errands after still?
3: Like two more left. Wasn't that much.
2: Right. Not that bad. Well, thank you for telling us your dirty little secret.
3: Sure.
2: All right, bye.
0: What's your
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1: One of the world's biggest pop stars had to cancel a show over the weekend, and everybody's freaking out.
2: Freaking out, man.
1: Also, because of that, there's a thread going viral of some of the weirdest reasons that performers have ever had to cancel shows.

0: Some of them are pretty hilarious. We'll go over that in just a second. But Benson Boone postponed his Sacramento show at the very last minute over the weekend. It came hours before he was supposed to perform. The reason that he gave was that he'd spent the afternoon trying to get his voice into performance shape, but ultimately he felt he couldn't perform that night, so he canceled.
1: I mean, his voice is crazy, so if it's not on point, then it's probably not going to be a great show.
2: Yeah, that makes sense to me, though. Like, you need to, like, protect your vocal cords, right? And, like, exhaustion and all that stuff is real. I get why fans are mad, but do you want him to show up and give you a
0: terrible show?
2: Yeah, like, I don't want that. I want to hear his pipes.
3: I mean, just play devil's advocate. That's what everyone is able to say. Like, I'm not saying that didn't happen, but the easiest way to get out of it is to be like, I wasn't going to be able to give you a great show. Right. When it's
1: I think they were mad because the announcement didn't come to like literally like an hour
0: like
1: or
0: right
1: two
0: before showtime.
1: The show. Yeah. So there's people that came from like out of town all that and had a hotel and like made this whole thing and then found out.
0: Well, there is a list of other reasons that performers have canceled. That at least blaming your voice is okay. because there's other stories coming out. Like, there's a lot of stories of musicians that cancel gigs to go undergo surgery or whatever. But Rivers Cuomo of Weezer back in 1995.
1: Oh, Weezer is a great band from the 90s.
0: Band from the 90s.
3: Oh, wow.
0: But they had a bunch of hits. Anyway, he canceled a bunch of gigs because there was a discrepancy in the length between his legs. His left leg was 44 millimeters shorter than his right leg.
3: What?
1: That was the excuse he gave publicly?
0: Yes. And according to LA Weekly, he later said that he had a huge inferiority complex about being a rock musician with one leg shorter than the other. And so he elected to have surgery to lengthen his leg and effectively stop the tour and stop the band for a while until he got better.
1: So basically he lied and just ran with it as far as he could go.
0: Well, I don't know. He had the surgery.
1: He did?
0: Yeah, he had the surgery to lengthen his leg.
2: I mean, it sounds legit, but wow.
3: Already performed so many other times. Why do you need this now?
1: Right.
2: Whatever makes you happy, you know, whatever it is. But he could have just sat there on stage, though, right? Like, you could just sit and play a guitar.
0: He just felt very insecure about it. 44 millimeters.
1: Right.
0: Longer
1: like
0: than
1: anybody
0: the other.
1: Can
0: like,
1: tell.
0: Nobody would notice that.
2: I mean, everybody's legs kind of like that. And then after you do Pilates, sometimes it gets a little bit longer.
1: It'd be in his head.
2: True.
0: We're
1: be in his
0: talking
1: head.
0: About Benson Boone, who canceled a show just hours before he was supposed to perform over the weekend. And because of that, there's a thread of the weirdest reasons that entertainers have ever had to cancel shows. Last year, Justin Bieber called off some show dates.
3: Oh.
0: He cited unforeseen circumstances, but later told reporters that he just wanted to relax and ride some bikes.
1: I mean, that's legitimate.
0: That's one I couldn't get mad at. I'd be like, that's dope. Yeah, go ahead, man. Ride bikes.
1: Yeah, sometimes priorities take over, you know what I mean?
2: Well, remember what happened last time he got stressed out? He got Bell's palsy.
1: Oh, that's true.
2: But he had all that other stuff going out. Half of his face, I'm sorry, Biebs, I'm here for. So half of his face must have been. So anyway, ride
0: those
2: bikes.
0: That'd be fun to perform. Like, I've had Bell's palsy. It'd be fun to perform with Bell's palsy.
1: What do you mean it'd be fun?
0: It'd be fun. I think I did, actually. Yeah. I was doing stand-up at the time. I had Bell's palsy, so it was kind of fun.
1: Half your face was drooped?
0: Yeah. Half my face didn't work.
3: Bro, what?
1: Yeah. It was fun.
0: Yeah. For about four months, half my face wouldn't work.
3: Wait, is it just your face, or is it, like, every part of you? Like, your whole body or just your face?
0: Just my face.
2: It's your face.
3: Oh, so you could have gone and taken road bikes around in the stadium.
0: There's some of the weirdest reasons that celebrities have ever had to cancel shows. Iggy Azalea canceled her tour in 2015. Remember Iggy Azalea?
3: Yes.
1: I'm so fancy, right?
0: Yeah.
3: Wow.
0: Yeah. Yep, she canceled her tour because she was tired of singing the same song. So she just was like, I'm done.
1: She was honest.
0: Yeah. I also wouldn't be mad at that. I'd be like, all right, I get it.
2: Wait, is that why? Or was that the time that she couldn't get her stuff to pop off again?
1: Oh.
2: Because she's been coming out and going back. Coming out and going back.
3: Oh.
1: True.
3: But also, she wrote, like, those are all your songs, girl. Like,
1: right. You have nobody to blame but you.
2: People like those songs.
1: Right. They're there for those songs.
3: But her.
0: Maroon 5, I guess, is the weirdest story, but they were booked to play two shows in Shanghai and Beijing in 2015, and they canceled both of those concerts And the reason that they canceled was because they wanted to pay respect to the Dalai Lama on his birthday.
3: Wait.
1: I mean, that's kind of legitimate,
0: so they canceled and then went to hang out with the Dalai Lama to sing happy birthday to him.
3: What do you mean that's legit? What do you...
0: They went and sang happy birthday at the Dalai Lama's birthday party, and that's why they canceled the shows.
2: They have never spoken out about the Dalai Lama ever before.
1: You can reschedule the shows. You can't reschedule a birthday.
3: You can next year. You can go to the next one next year.
2: Wait, it was his party?
0: Yeah, it was his birthday party, Dalai Lama's birthday party. But it was also interpreted as a political act because as a religious leader that had been exiled from Tibet in 1959, and it's not the first time musicians have found their invites to perform in China rescinded on similar grounds. So they're performing in China, and China, so they canceled their shows to go sing happy birthday to
1: some politics involved.
3: I love always seeing the people who it's like, guys, I'm sorry I wasn't feeling great. Like, my voice wasn't too great. And then you hear later on, they were super drunk, throwing everything to crap. Like, dude, you weren't sick.
0: They were
3: just
0: tearing it up at the Dalai Lama's birthday party.
2: You owe me.
0: Your phone prank happens every single hour on the 20s. Your next one is coming up right after this. And then right after that is Nina's What's Trending. It's the Jubal Show.

0: 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So she's been trying to get them to come pick it up. And it's been 5 days now and she still hasn't gotten a call back. So Pete Eakins is about to call her, but he can't really concentrate on the phone call because he just wants to play his guitar.
1: Oh.
0: You'll hear it in your phone prank next. 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
2: Hello?
3: Hi, this is Pete Eakins. I'm calling from... I was looking for Miranda, who unfortunately had her TV delivered and it was broken. So I'm calling to schedule the pickup for it.
2: Okay, this is Miranda. What I want to know is what is that?
3: I'm so sorry.
2: What is that like guitar sound?
3: That's a guitar. Sorry about that.
2: Okay.
3: I'm working from home today, telecommuting. Getting a little distracted
2: with
3: things.
2: Put the guitar down.
3: Yep. I'm sorry, what?
2: Put the guitar down.
3: Gotcha. Sorry about that. I realize I kind of tuned out there. So what's the issue? Yeah.
2: Well, the issue was that it's been a week, and actually a little over a week, and I was told that someone would call me to take care of this problem with the TV that does not work that you guys delivered to me.
3: A week then.
2: Sir.
3: Yep.
2: Sir.
3: Yep.
2: Sir, put the guitar down or you're going to end up wearing the guitar. This is not cute.
3: This is not cute
2: and it's not funny.
3: Sorry about that. Stay on task, Pete. That's what my...
2: It's now starting to become really clear why it's taken you a week to call me.
3: Oh, well, I just got the news. I just got the email today that I need to follow up. So I don't know. You know, I don't know what's going on with our offices. I'm so sorry about that. So what exactly was the issue again?
2: Well, the issue is the TV doesn't work. And the issue
3: TV
2: is that...
3: The TV doesn't work.
2: Dude.
3: Hey.
2: Tell me your name again. Tell me your name again.
3: It's Pete.
2: Spell that for me, please.
3: Pete.
2: Okay, what's your last name, sir?
3: Eakins.
2: Yep. I need to speak to a supervisor. I need to speak to somebody else because if I speak to you much longer, I'm going to start saying some things that I don't want to say on a recorded line.
3: You know, how does that sound to you? I've been practicing, but I just cannot seem to get this thing down. You ever play guitar or anything like that?
2: You want to know how it sounds? It sounds like shit, and it sounds like you're about to lose your job. So I need you to get off this phone with me and get me to somebody who has a lick of sense and no guitar. And I need you, tell me your name one more time. I need to make sure I've got it because believe me, your manager is going to know your name by the end of today.
3: Is there any way I can make this better with you? Maybe if I sing you a song.
2: You can tell me your name. And then you can stop talking to me. Those are the two things that you can
3: do. It's Pete Eakins.
2: Wait a minute. Pete Eakins?
3: Yes.
2: That's your name?
3: Yes.
2: Bruh, what is... Your name is Pete Eakins.
3: Yep, guilty as charged.
2: No, nobody's name is... Is this for real? Is this a joke?
4: Yes, it is. This is actually Jubal from the Jubal Show doing a phone prank on you, and your husband set you up.
2: Oh, he is the deadest man that has ever been dead.
4: He said that.
2: Oh my God!
4: You got a broken TV, and you've been waiting for them to call you back, and they still haven't called.
2: Yes.
4: So he wanted to mess with you.
2: Oh my God! I can't believe this guy. Oh my God. Okay. Thank God. Because this guy's playing the guitar. And I'm like, what is actually happening right now? I was so mad.
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It's almost time for To Catch a Cheater. It's the Jubal Show, and one of our listeners thinks that her boyfriend of 2 years might be messing around. So we'll see if we can catch him in To Catch a Cheater right after this. It's the Jubal Show.

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2: Riley is on the phone today for To Catch a Cheater, and she thinks that her boyfriend of 2 years named Jacob might be messing around, so we'll see if we can help her out. Sorry about that, Riley, but why do you think Jacob might be cheating on you?
3: I think he f***ed around on his boys' trip.
4: Whoa.
5: Oh, okay.
4: Yikes.
5: Okay. When was his boys' trip?
3: It was just a couple weekends ago, and so he went on this boys' trip, and the entire time, like, he never answered any of my calls, but I don't know. He kept just, like, giving excuses that him and the boys were out all day and his phone died, which, you know, would have been fine if he wasn't posting on his stories, like, every hour. So, I don't know. That's a lie.
2: That's so obvious when people lie and then they're posting things.
5: What a dummy. He did not.
3: And since he's been back, he's just been, acting very suspicious, and I even tried calling him out on it, but then he did the whole, like, you know, accusing me of being a crazy jealous girlfriend thing, which I don't know.
2: That's never a good sign either when somebody goes straight to that.
5: He should be trying to make you feel better about the situation if nothing happened, you know? Because anybody's mind starts to wander when your partner goes on a boys' trip, a girls' trip, or maybe it doesn't, but it can.
2: Yeah.
3: Yeah, for sure.
2: Yeah, and if somebody didn't do anything wrong and really wants to, like, make you feel better, they'll take the time and answer the questions. I mean, I think there's a certain point where maybe the questions be like, okay, I've told you enough now.
5: Right.
2: Like, I want you to believe me. But if he just all of a sudden just starts saying you're crazy and you're a jealous girlfriend and all that kind of stuff, then that would make me think that that's a little too defensive, you know?
4: Mm-hmm. You're gaslighting.
3: Yeah, definitely.
2: Okay, we'll see if we can help you out. You already told us what grocery store he's a rewards card member at, so we'll play a song, come back, and then call him and pretend to be from the grocery store and say that every single month we choose one lucky rewards member who gets a free gift from us and his flowers delivered from our floral department, and we'll see if he sends those to you or to somebody else, okay?
3: Okay.
2: All right, we'll get you To Catch a Cheater next. 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
1: Right in the middle of To Catch a Cheater, and if you're just joining us, Riley is on the phone, and she thinks that her boyfriend of 2 years named Jacob might be messing around, so we're about to call him and pretend to be from the grocery store that he's a rewards card member at and say that he's this month's lucky winner of free flowers delivered from our floral department. We'll see if he sends those to his girlfriend Riley or to somebody else. But before we do that, Riley, why don't you refresh our memory on why you think he might be messing around?
2: Yeah, well, he went on this boys trip the other weekend and he just didn't answer my calls the whole time and said that his phone died, but I saw him posting on his stories, and when I asked him about it, he just accused me of being like super jealous and crazy.
3: So, the worst way to handle that situation.
4: Yeah. I know. I'm like, don't you dare. You should know better.
1: I love when people say their phone died and then they're doing all kinds of things on their phone. Yeah. It's so obvious. Yeah. All right, well, here we go. I'm going to call him right now.
5: Hello?
1: Hi, this is Corbett calling from Grocers. I was looking for our rewards card member named Jacob.
5: This is not his cell phone.
1: Okay. Do you know Jacob?
5: Yeah. Can I help with something?
1: Well, yeah, I'm just calling from the grocery store because this is the number that we had on file for his rewards account, and he won something, so that's why I was trying to get a hold of him.
5: Okay, so this is his girlfriend. I'm happy to give him a message.
1: Okay.
2: Hey, sorry, I can explain what's going on here. I'm sorry, I lied to you guys.
1: Hey, what? This is actually a radio show. It's called The Jubal Show.
4: Yeah, hi. I'm Nina.
3: I'm Victoria.
1: And my name is Jubal, and that's Riley on the phone who was just talking, and I think everybody's confused.
4: Very.
3: Yeah.
5: Yeah. Yeah. Why am I on the phone?
2: I needed to get Tori on the phone. I'm not actually Jacob's girlfriend. Hey, my name is Riley. I was on a girls trip the other weekend, and Tori, I actually met your boyfriend Jacob, and I had no idea he was single, but he and his friends acted single the entire weekend, and he and I hit it off the first night that we were like out at a bar, and we ended up hanging out all weekend, and on the last night we actually hooked up.
3: Wait, so
1: I'm very confused. So
3: yeah.
1: Why are you choosing to tell Tori this way?
4: And how did you find out about Tori and her number?
1: Yeah.
3: Not only that, you said he was single.
2: So, well, he gave me his number, and then I tried to, like, text and call him, and then I realized he gave me the wrong number. So I found him on Instagram, and then I saw pictures of him and Tori together, and so I, like, I paid for one of those, you know, find anyone websites, and I got Tori's number.
4: That's a
2: and
4: thing.
2: And I just feel like, girl... Yeah, yeah. Well, and I don't know. I just feel like girl to girl, I needed to let her know, you know?
1: Okay.
5: I don't even know what you're talking about. You mean you're talking about you hooked up with my boyfriend? I don't even know what the f*** is happening right now. What?

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I'm already seeing a few Spirit Halloweens opening up across the Denver metro. I think it's too early, but I cannot talk because I already lit a pumpkin candle this past weekend. 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

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We have Benson Boone, BTS, Cardi B, Snoop Dogg, Zara Larsson, and so many more performing. 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
1: Woo! 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
0: Could be you. 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You have another chance at tickets coming up later this hour on Hits 95.7.

your back to class arena pass. We want to send you to Bruno Mars, Teddy Swims, and Gracie Abrams this year. Yes, all three shows. Another chance for you to win tickets is coming up around 12:40 on Hits 95.7.

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Is it crazy of me to still be holding on to some hope that Justin Bieber will announce a tour one day? 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

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Leave us your name, what part of town you're from. 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Keyword Chance. You'll have a chance to see Chance the Rapper at the Fillmore on October 1st. Good luck. 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

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We want to send you to Gracie Abrams, Teddy Swims, and Bruno Mars. Tickets to all three shows. Another chance to win is coming up in less than 10. Hang tight. We are Hits 95.7.

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We want to send you to Bruno Mars, Gracie Abrams, and Teddy Swims this year. Yes, all three shows. Another chance for you to win is coming up around 2:40 on Hits 95.7.

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0: 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Amy in Denver, we're supposed to see some cooler weather this week and maybe some rain.
1: Oh, I hope so. Oh my gosh, that would be amazing.
0: I don't necessarily want summer to be over, but I'm ready for fall weather.
1: Me too. Hey.

Chainsmokers and Halsey, that's Closer on Hits 95.7. That song turned 10 years old just a couple of weeks ago. A decade old. Now I feel old. We are Hits 95.7.

But before anybody starts worrying about grades and who your teacher's gonna be, let's worry about the important things like your concert attendance. Bruno Mars, Teddy Swims, and Gracie Abrams. It's called the Hits 95.7 Back to Class Arena Pass. Every hour, we give you another shot to win. Three concerts, zero homework. That's education from Hits 95.7. Another shot, 340. Just

feel like we've officially hit that magical time in our Tuesday here in Denver where you're still technically employed and at work, but mentally, you've kind of tapered off. You've left the building. You're wondering what's for dinner, what's happening at my house, what's happening anywhere outside of the office, right? Hey, I'm Drew. I'll do the work and pick.

I feel like Olivia Dean having one of those years where suddenly everybody knows her, which sounds amazing until, like, you can never look disgusting at a Target again. That's the real price of fame. I'd last, like, 4 days. 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

and notebooks, my back to school list. Let me read it, actually. Hang on, I'm unfolding it. It says Bruno Mars, Teddy Swims, and Gracie Abrams. Maybe we have the same back to school list. If so, you need that Hits 95.7 back to class arena pass. That is the ultimate bragging right. Your next chance to qualify is literally coming up right after this song. It's next on Hits 95.7. Here's Bruno, Risk It All. For just a chance.

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1: Did you know you can make us your number one preset? 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
0: Just tap that preset button at the top of your screen.

I'm back. I am so here for this. Hey, it's Drew. Hit 95.7. Please bring back the top eight. Social media has gotten way too peaceful. I want grown adults calling each other like, dude, I'm number six? Wow. That's how friendships were ruined back in the day, right?

man. It's Kiss Me More. We're playing another song from Doja Cat in reverse, coming up in two songs. You knock it down via talkback message, you're winning Doja Cat tickets. 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

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It's the countdown to back to school, right? You got a hike and patio, mountains, red rocks. Relax, Denver. We're allowed to sit on the couch. Just don't post that on Instagram. 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

world's oldest sandwich being made right here in Denver. And you can go try it. I'm going to butcher this, but I believe it's called Rohiamo, a Chinese sandwich that goes back 2,000 years. 2,000 years. Meanwhile, I have a turkey sandwich in my fridge going on day 4, contemplating eating it. Anyway, go check it out. 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

Denver just approved more than $3 million towards, like, new land for a little park in Golden Triangle. It's only about 0.4 acres. $3 million for 0.4 acres for that price. I better personally get my own tree. 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

0: So is flirting considered cheating? 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
1: 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He flirts all the time. It's kind of like his personality, but it really bugs me.
0: I get it. You want to ask people, is flirting considered cheating? Hit us up right now. 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

0: little flirt. 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Is flirting considered cheating? 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
1: Hi, I was calling to answer your poll.
0: Yeah, what do you think? Is flirting considered cheating, like in your book? Everybody looks at this differently.
1: Flirting is definitely cheating. Anything behind your partner's back is cheating.
0: You know what? That's a great rule of thumb right there. Bruno, risk it all. For just

0: cheating?
1: I mean, I think it is considered cheating. I had an ex who did that every year that we were married. He definitely was unfaithful in that sense. And I consider it cheating.
0: Okay. What do you think? Is flirting considered cheating? Open the iHeartRadio app, search Hits 95.7, sound off on the talkback mic. Flirting considered cheating in your book?